0: A műsorszám termékmegjelenítést tartalmazott.
1: Angol nyelvű hírek a Retro Rádióban.
2: Hitler's birthplace begins new life as a police station. You're listening to the English news section in 15 minutes. I'm Eva Bahn. Good morning. The building Adolf Hitler was born in near the Austrian border with Germany officially began a new life as a police station. According to NBC News, after years of debate about the large traditional terraced house in the town of Barnau am Inn, which was in private ownership and had housed a charity for handicapped people, Austria made a compulsory purchase in 2017 and announced in 2019 it would be remodeled and turned into a police station. The aim was to prevent any association with Adolf Hitler so as to strip it of that mystique, the head of the Austrian Interior Ministry's History Department told reporters on a tour of the building. That mystique was encouraged by the Nazis' cult of personality around Hitler, under whose rule the Führer Birthhaus was an art museum. Hitler only lived there for a few weeks in 1889 before his family moved out. Children at a primary school in eastern France found a strange attraction next to their playground in March, a skeleton sitting upright, peeking out of a circular pit. According to The Guardian, it is the latest in a series of bodies discovered in the city of Dijon that were buried in a seated position facing west. Scientists are trying to work out why the ancient and little understood Gauls chose to bury some of their dead in this manner and whether the people were buried alive. Last year, 13 other skeletons were discovered about 20 meters away at the same construction site. The bodies are believed to date from about 300 BC to 200 BC. Over the last 30 years, archaeological digs have revealed that Dijon was once a special place for the Gauls, a Celtic group of people perhaps best known from the French comic Asterix and Obelix. Heavy social media use contributes to a stark decline in well-being among young people, with the effects particularly varying in teenage girls in English-speaking countries and Western Europe, according to the World Happiness Report 2026, writes NBC News. The annual report, published by the Well-being Research Center at the University of Oxford, found that Finland is the happiest land in the world for the 9th year in a row, with other Nordic countries such as Iceland, Denmark, Sweden and Norway ranking among the top 10 countries. But it highlighted how life evaluations among under 25-year-olds in the United States, Canada, Australia and New Zealand have dropped significantly over the past decade and suggested that long hours spent scrolling through social media is a key factor in that trend. As in previous years, nations in or near zones of major conflict remain at the foot of the rankings. Afghanistan is ranked as the unhappiest country again, followed by Sierra Leone and Malawi in Africa. Scientists have managed to film a sperm whale giving birth while other female whales work together to support the mother and her newborn. According to The Guardian, a team from Project SETI, an international effort seeking to understand how whales communicate, was in a boat near a pod of 11 whales off the coast of the Caribbean island of Dominica on the 8th of July 2023. A 19-year-old female named Rhonda was surrounded by family members and others as she was about to give birth to her second calf. Over nearly 5.5 hours, the scientists documented the group's behavior, watching them from the boat, filming them with drones and recording the sounds underneath the waves. The data they collected, which was published in the journal Scientific Reports and Science, represents an exceptional rarity in the history of science. Out of 93 species of cetaceans, a group that includes whales, dolphins and porpoises, only 9 have ever been observed giving birth in the wild. Rarer still was that whales not related to the mother were helping out. A study published in March found that AI tools could increase cancer detection while also speeding up diagnosis and cutting the workload of clinical workers. According to BBC News, it was based on a project led by the University of Aberdeen and NHS Grampian, which looked at breast screening processes. Across the UK, all women aged between 50 and 70 are invited for mammograms every 3 years, and 2 million of the tests are carried out annually. Two radiologists are required to read every mammogram and patients are called back in for further tests where there is any dubiety, but still 20% of cancers are missed. A number of different health studies have capitalized on the way AI tools can be trained in image recognition to help read scans, swiftly highlighting minute areas of concern that could easily be missed. And this one found that by using software called Maya in the place of the second radiologist, they could improve detection by 10.4%, cut the waiting time for results from 14 days to 3, and reduce the workload of the doctors by more than 30%. This retained the safeguard of a human radiologist reviewing each case while maximizing the potential gains from the use of technology. Another project being led by the University of Edinburgh is developing an AI tool which could be used by opticians to spot the early signs of dementia by analyzing photographs of the retina. Beyond health, plenty of other public bodies are looking at ways of tightening up their admin and decision-making. A second set of mountain gorilla twins has been born in Virunga National Park in the Democratic Republic of the Congo, DRC, in March. According to The Guardian, conservationists are celebrating the event as an extraordinary one for the endangered primates. Just 2 months after tiny twin mountain gorillas were discovered by rangers in the Virunga Massif in eastern DRC, another rare twin birth has been found by park wardens. In January, Virunga National Park announced that a female mountain gorilla called Mafuko had given birth to twins. In March, an infant male and female have been spotted in the Baraka family, a troop of 19 mountain gorillas that roam the region's high-altitude rainforests. Park rangers have placed the young primates under additional monitoring to help them through the critical initial months as the infants face significant challenges to becoming fully grown adults. Twins are extremely rare in mountain gorillas, accounting for less than 1% of births and place extra demands on the mother. Park authorities believe that twin births are more likely to happen when females are in particularly good physical condition. Two chemicals used to make plastic more flexible are linked to nearly 2 million premature births and the deaths of 74,000 newborns worldwide in 2018, according to a new study reported by CNN. According to the U.S. Centers for Disease Control and Prevention, babies who survive may have breathing problems, feeding difficulties, cerebral palsy, developmental delay, vision and hearing problems. The two chemicals in the study are part of a family of synthetic chemicals called phthalates. Phthalates are often called everywhere chemicals because they are used in so many consumer products. The chemicals provide flexibility in children's toys, art supplies, food storage containers, vinyl flooring, shower curtains, garden hoses, medical devices and more. Phthalates also help lubricate substances and carry fragrances in personal care products, including deodorants, nail polishes, perfumes, hair gels, sprays or shampoos, soaps and body lotions. The good news is that phthalates have a short half-life and leave the body within a few days, experts said. However, careful planning to avoid plastics can have a significant impact. Sugar, the surfing dog, the first canine inducted into the Surfers Hall of Fame, who spent her days outside the water comforting veterans as a dedicated therapy dog, died in March after battling cancer. The 16-year-old rescue dog from Huntington Beach, California, who was a 5-time dog surfing world champion, died in her daddy's arms, a post on her Instagram said. According to NBC News, Sugar was found as a stray, and over the years, her love of the waves and natural talent took dog surfing to new heights. Dressed in a life jacket, spectators would watch the furry white canine in amazement as she balanced on her surfboard, riding wave after wave back to the shore, sometimes with her owner, Ryan Rustin, by her side, and other times all on her own. In 2024, her paw prints joined the hand and footprints of many other renowned surfers immortalized in concrete in Huntington Beach when she was inducted into the Hall of Fame. A post of Huntington Beach's Facebook page described her as a local legend who the Surf City community is mourning. Madagascar has long been celebrated for its remarkable wildlife, with the vast majority of its species, from ring-tailed lemurs to certain species of baobab trees, found nowhere else on the planet. But when discussing the island nation's endemic treasures, fungi are often left out of the conversation. Yet fungi are some of the most important things in the world, Anna Ralai-Verorizo, a Malagasy scientist, tells The Guardian. They feed 90% of terrestrial plants. Without them, there is no life on the Earth. As the first homegrown mycologist in Madagascar, the scientist wants people to better understand the importance of this understudied kingdom of life, adding that less than 1% of the estimated 100,000 species of fungi in Madagascar have been scientifically described. The interest in conserving fungi has been spurred in part by increasing evidence that they play a far larger role in how ecosystems function than was previously understood. 90% of plants on Earth rely on fungi to supply them with crucial nutrients, and newer evidence is increasingly pointing to the key role that fungi play in helping maintain a stable climate. Cognitive shuffling is invented by an academic and popularized by social media. This sleep technique has long claimed to help people switch off their busy brains. According to BBC News, the technique involves thinking of a random, emotionally neutral word, for example, cake. You take the first letter of the word, in this case C, and think of as many items or objects as you can that begin with the same letter, such as car, carrot, and cottage, visualizing each item as you go. Once you can't think of any more words beginning with C, you move on to the second letter. Cognitive shuffling, or serial diverse imagining, was developed over 15 years ago by Luc P. Bedon, an adjunct professor at Simon Fraser University in Canada. Cognitive shuffling works because it diverts your attention away from thoughts that interfere with falling asleep, says Eleni Cavaliotis, a registered psychologist and sleep researcher at Monash University, Australia. According to Alana Hare, a consultant and specialist in sleep medicine at Royal Brompton Hospital in London, UK, cognitive shuffling is super somnolent. It deploys a push and pull mechanism on the mind, she says, both pulling you towards sleep while also quietening the intrusive worries that keep you awake. Hare adds, some people also don't like cognitive shuffling at all. They can find word games confusing and difficult, or simply prefer number-focused techniques. An ancient breed of cattle whose ancestors are thought to have accompanied the Celts has been designated as urgently at risk by a UK conservation charity. According to The Guardian, the Rare Breed Survivor Trust moved White Park cattle to its priority category as new calf numbers sank last year to less than two-thirds of their 2022 level. Three other native breeds of rare equine and livestock were also moved from the at-risk to priority category: original population Lincoln red cattle, bull ray sheep, and soy sheep. The charity is urging the government to improve support for rare native livestock and equines. A DEFRA spokesperson said, native and rare breeds of livestock provide genetic diversity and are an important part of our rural heritage. He added, we will continue to support at-risk native breeds through a range of actions as part of our sustainable farming schemes, including providing funding for their grazing habitats. A Japanese ship was in a convoy steaming through the South China Sea on September the 21st, 1944, with around 1,200 British and Dutch prisoners of war crammed in its holds. According to CNN, U.S. warplanes, mistaking the unmarked ship for a military cargo vessel, dropped four torpedoes. One struck the ship, the vessel split in two and sank within minutes, dooming most of the Allied prisoners trapped below deck. Only about 200 of the weakened Sikh war prisoners survived, and the exact location of the wreck was lost to the deep. Now, some 80 years later, researchers have uncovered the servicemen's final resting place. The team scored documents buried in Japanese and U.S. military archives before conducting sonar surveys and technical dives. These efforts ultimately located the wreck of the Hofukumaru near the Philippines. The Japanese military used 56 unmarked vessels dubbed Hell Ships to transport more than 62,000 war prisoners during World War II. The most surprising part of this investigation is actually the story itself. The tragic legacy of the Hell Ships is a chapter of World War II that many people have never heard of. Explorer Josh Gates told CNN and added, "It's vital history. The men who died aboard these ships made the ultimate sacrifice and have been waiting 80 years to be found." Thank you for listening to the English News section. Have a nice day.
0: A műsorszám termékmegjelenítést tartalmaz. 12 éven aluliak számára nem ajánlott.
1: És most minden idők legnagyobb slágerei az ország leghallgatottabb rádiója.

Yes, the bad times in life is like a telephone. 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But when it ring, just pick it up and receive. When you finish, put down the receiver and carry on. 'Cause the sun will always